Cool and the Gang that time with Ladies Night. 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

All right. It's not going to play, so I will play Crosby, Stills, Nash and Young, the Marrakesh Express.

wish that there were more than 24 hours in the day. Even if there were 40 more, I wouldn't sleep a minute away. Oh, there's blackjack and poker and the roulette wheel, a fortune won and lost all.

0: Thank Eric you. Clapton, please, a vocal.
1: Yeah, so you go, Crossroads, that was by Cream. That's the only one I could find there for you, Ralph and Craig out there. So I couldn't find the other Rod Stewart or your Dire Straits ones. Couldn't find them. Okay, coming up very shortly, I've got some requests now coming up for Sam and Bella, who's streaming from New South Wales tonight. And a very good evening to you, Sam and Bella. I go to... we'll have a little message first, and then straight after that, we'll get stuck in first up with the Beatles. It's going to be the first one up. The time is 18 minutes past 7.
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If you're too busy to prepare your own meals, you can find a variety of packaged meals available at their stores on Islander Road in Harvey Bay and Walker Street in Maryborough. Support our local Meals on Wheels Fraser Community, which has been dedicated to serving the community for over 50 years.